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Albuquerque's number one for new country, Big Eye 107.9. I'm Casper. Thank you for having us on. Anything you want to hear, let me know now on the free iHeartRadio app. Tap the red mic and leave a talkback message. Morgan Wallen, Post Malone now. I ain't coming.

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1: 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Your next shot to win $1,000 with the 9K payday. 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Riley Green now. 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

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Hey guys, it is Bobby Bones. 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
1: And I can't wait to celebrate iHeart Country Festival. We're going to recap that throughout the show here. Make sure you're following along. Hashtag was iHeartCountry2026. Got some cool stuff up on our Instagram, too. 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
1: 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And one is not great news about one of our absolute favorite human beings. 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

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Yes, it's almost here, baby. Two big days of amazing music. We got Jelly.

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1: 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How about Luke Bryan taking the stage?

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Hey guys, it is Bobby Bones. Tomorrow morning, 7 a.m., we will finally reveal who on the show is getting a life-changing surprise. 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

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We got to catch up with some of your favorite artists backstage. One of those interviews we're going to hit you with in just a few minutes. All right, so sit tight. Check in.

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Yes, it's almost here, baby. Two big days of amazing music. We got Jelly Roll, Post Malone, and more. 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
1: And we appreciate y'all letting us be a part of your Monday night. 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It's at He's Wayne D. I don't know why I said the at. I'm 80.
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1: 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Another

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1: And thanks to Capital One, we're reliving the iHeart Country Festival from Saturday night. Riley Green's performance, honestly, probably one of my favorites.

0: 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And we are so excited to bring the free cash back. The cash contest is going crazy right now, man. If you have not played along with our cash contest, you're missing out on an opportunity to put your name on $1,000 an hour, okay? Keep listening. You never know when the next keyword is going to pop up, y'all. Good luck.
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Hey guys, it is Bobby Bones. Tomorrow morning, 7 a.m., we will finally reveal who on the show is getting a life-changing surprise. 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Tomorrow morning on the Bobby Bones Show.

Albuquerque's number one for new country, Big Eye 107.9. And we have got some positivity to share. Take it, what we call an in-the-field story. That's coming your way in less than 15 minutes with Wayne D and Tay.

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1: And want to say thank you for hanging out. Trying to lead the way with new country first. Matter of fact, I can't really even comment on it, but there is a world premiere song coming at the end of the week. You're going to lose your mind over, okay? Speaking of new album just came out from this guy. New song is called Don't Tell On Me. Jason Aldean is a part of your Monday Night Soundtrack now.

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Ticketmaster's got your ticket hookup, but what if we just give you some free ones? 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
1: And Tucker Wetmore right there. It's Wayne D. Tay. Love Alexandra Kay. She's a brand new artist. Her song is called Straight for the Heart.

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0: 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Yes, it's almost here, baby. Two big days of amazing music. We got Jelly Roll, Post Malone, and more. 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
1: And I can't wait to celebrate iHeart Country Festival. We're going to recap that throughout the show here. Make sure you're following along. Hashtag was iHeart Country 2026. Got some cool stuff up on our Instagram, too. Wayne D and Tay. 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

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Hey guys, it is Bobby Bones. Tomorrow morning, 7 a.m., we will finally reveal who on the show is getting a life-changing surprise. They have no idea. 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
1: And we're about to jump into the biggest stories coming out of Nashville. And one is not great news about one of our absolute favorite human beings. We'll talk about that. iHeart Country Roundup is up in

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1: 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Hang on for two songs and I'll share this story with you. If I

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1: 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We'll talk next hour.

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1: What's up, Granger? This is Silo. I'm calling you from Marion, Ohio. I'm a country boy, and I love to see you all the way to work every day. So I want to say hey.
0: I appreciate you, Silo. Thanks.

0: 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It's your buddy, Granger Smith. 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
1: Ann Hudson coming in with the latest Nashville updates. And what do you have for us today?
2: What is Miranda Lambert up to? She did an interesting tease on her Instagram account, Granger. I'll tell you about it coming up in your Nashville news next.

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1: Whether you're on the road, on the job, or you just can't sleep, Granger Smith is right here with you. Thanks for being a part of the After

0: from Nashville's Music Row. It's Ann Hudson.
1: So Miranda Lambert is up to something. You know she has a new record label, and well, is she possibly taking her music in a new direction? She posted an intriguing tease on her Instagram account, along with a link to a countdown that leads to Thursday, May 14th. There's two bejeweled canisters labeled country and disco with this audio.
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1: Interesting. I'll obviously keep you posted on what it is. Well, the CMA Awards have announced that the 60th CMA Awards will be held Wednesday, November 18th at Nashville's Bridgestone Arena. They'll air live on ABC and the next day on Hulu.
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It's Granger Smith on Albuquerque's number one for new country, Big Eye 107.9. So what are your top three favorite movies? 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
1: Topic of the hour. Here we go. What's your favorite movie? In fact, I'm going beyond that. What's your top three? Give me your list. Top three movies. 866-607-8383.
2: Top three movies all time for me would have to be Field of Dreams, The Warriors, and Star Wars. Keep up the good work.
1: That's good. I don't know Warriors. The Warriors. I don't think I know that one. Somebody help me. 866-607-8383.
3: 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Thank you. Have a good night.
1: That's definitely not a man that said that. That's not a man. That's not a manly list. I love you. Thank you. Appreciate you. 866-607-8383.
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1: A mom in Texas brought Jell-O shots to her kid's fifth grade Christmas party, not realizing they were actually loaded with vodka. 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Earl Dibbles Jr. is going to share this dumb criminal story with us next.

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It's Granger Smith on Big Eye 107.9. Well, you know, I brought this up last hour, and I'm still looking for your thoughts. 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

0: 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Don't forget, Bobby Bones is on the way later this morning, only on Big Eye 107.9.
1: Good morning, Granger. This is James doing security work here at a construction site in Austin, Texas. Just wanted to give you all a big shout-out. You all do a great job. Just keep on playing the music. We love you here all in Texas.
0: James, you're doing good work, brother. Thank you for your service. She was

0: 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It's Granger Smith on Albuquerque's number one for new country, Big Eye 107.9. Next up, Ann Hudson joining us to dish out some Nashville news. And what's on deck?
1: Lainey Wilson's got a surprise musical drop. I got that scoop coming up in your Nashville news.

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9: 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Granger Smith, it's After Midnight, asking this question: what's your favorite car or truck? 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Again, my number, 866-607-8383. Also, Earl Devils Jr. coming back half of the hour with a dumb criminal story. And you know me, I'm going to play a whole bunch of good country music for you. All this here in hour number four,

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It's Granger Smith on Albuquerque's number one for new country, Big Eye 107.9. 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
1: 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Later, man.
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1: 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And Granger Smith is the voice that keeps the night going strong. 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
7: Tuesday, early risers. What's up? Welcome to After Midnight with me, Granger Smith. I'm your host. I've got some good news I want to read for y'all coming up. Put a smile on your face, hopefully. Plus some Nashville news with Ann Hudson. She's coming in to talk about your favorite stars out there in Nashville and catch you up with their news. Hang tight for all of this early on a Tuesday. We are After Midnight.

It's After Midnight. It's your buddy, Granger Smith. Thanks for listening to Albuquerque's Big Eye 107.9. Hey, as your Tuesday gets rolling, I thought I could kick things off with some good news, hopefully put a smile on your face. Hang on for two songs, and I'll share this story with you.

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Thanks for listening tonight. It's Granger Smith on Big Eye 107.9. Man, got some great stories I played last hour, and I'm still wanting to hear from you. I want you to call me. Don't be shy. What's your favorite car or truck? 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
1: Hey, Granger. Good morning. This is Pam from Truefit, Michigan. I listen to you every morning on my travels from the country little town to the big city, Grand Rapids, Michigan. Have a great day.
0: Hey, thank you, Pam. I appreciate you listening every single morning. That means a lot.

0: Granger Smith here on After Midnight. Don't forget, Bobby Bones is on the way later this morning, only on Big Eye 107.9. Ann Hudson coming in with the latest Nashville updates. Ann, what do you have for us today?
1: What is Miranda Lambert up to? She did an interesting tease on her Instagram account, Granger. I'll tell you about it coming up in your Nashville news next.

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It's Granger Smith on Albuquerque's number one for new country, Big Eye 107.9. Hey, thanks for sharing your Tuesday here with me on After Midnight, y'all. Before you take off and get that old day started, let me remind you, God is great and He is worthy of our praise. I'm Granger Smith, coming to y'all from the Yee Yee Farm in Central Texas. If you're just not getting your day started and you want to hang out some more, join me for Mornings with Granger over there on Yee Yee Radio. The link to Yee Yee Radio is in the bio of our Instagram at After Midnight Granger Smith. Thanks for hanging out. Oh, no.

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7: 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Welcome, y'all. I'm Granger Smith. I'm your host. I'm going to talk about some things that went down on this day in history coming up this hour, plus some Nashville news with Ann Hudson. She's the one going to keep you informed about all your favorite stars out there in Nashville. Hang tight for all of this on our final hour. We are After Midnight.

Hey, Albuquerque, it's Granger Smith here on After Midnight on Big Eye 107.9. It was May 5th, 1961, when Alan Shepard made history as the first American to travel into space. Just a quick 15-minute flight, but it launched the U.S. into the space race. Let's talk about that in history, plus some other things that went down on this day coming up in Two Country Songs.

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0: eyes on it. Hey there, third shifters. Thanks for listening tonight. It's Granger Smith on Big Eye 107.9. Next up, Ann Hudson joining us to dish out some Nashville news. And what's on deck?
1: Lainey Wilson's got a surprise musical drop. I got that scoop coming up in your Nashville news next.

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1: Hey everybody, welcome to Tuesday's show. Morning, studio.
7: Morning.
1: Okay, we got a couple things. There is a trend on TikTok. We're going to talk about it. You just need to know about it if you're a parent because you don't want your kids doing it. That's coming up. We got Amy's worst nightmare comes true. Do you know about it?
8: I don't know. Do I?
1: I don't think you do. I don't think you do from the news.
8: This is unbeknownst to me.
1: It's unbeknownst to you. That's it. And also a new fear unlocked. They're having a margarita and something happens and it's like, oh my God. We're going to start the show off with a bang.
8: Yeah.
1: Also today, either Lunchbox or Eddie gets their life-changing surprise.
7: Yes! Oh.
1: That's today. So, big show. Glad everybody's here. Let's get started.
9: Okay.

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0: 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The Bobby
1: Bones Show. Somebody's about to get a super secret surprise that is life-changing. It started, everybody was in the mix, and now there's only two people. It's going to be Lunchbox ready.
2: Okay. This is amazing.
3: Yeah, let's go.
2: Our life, Lunchbox, is going to be changed right now.
0: Well, one.
3: My life is
1: going to
3: be
1: changed. One of your lives.
3: I got it.
1: You got it.
3: Yeah, I know what it is.
1: Okay, let's take a little shot here. What do you think it is?
3: Well, I've been applying for jobs the last few years with sports teams, trying to be the voice of a sports team. And so Bobby said he could pull some strings to get this to happen.

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just after 10 on your Tuesday morning. Cloudy, a little rainy this morning. That was nice. I love it when it rains here in the desert. Don't have to water the yard. Good chance for that rain today. 50% chance of thunderstorms throughout the day today. We could see a quarter inch of rain. It is Scotty checking in with Rascal Flatts on Big Eye 107.9.

just looking at the schedule for Boots in the Park, you know, because they have the time schedule out now. Cole Wetzel is on the stage Friday night, May 15th at Boots in the Park, right before Jelly Roll. Cole goes on at 8 o'clock. That's going to be such a great weekend. Got your tickets to win for Boots in the Park today coming up. I've been

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0: Good stuff from Tucker Wetmore. There is Brunette, Albuquerque's number one for new country, Big Eye 107.9. It is Scotty. It is Cinco de Mayo. Here's some things you probably didn't know about today. Number one, we consume more avocados today than any other day of the year. 81 million pounds. Let's see. Also, today has become a holiday associated with drinking. In fact, it is one of the top drinking holidays here in the U.S., right up there with St. Patrick's Day, July 4th, etc. Now, Corona beer helped transform Cinco de Mayo into the all-day happy hour celebration. You know, basically, they want you to purchase their beer. That's part of how it started. Now, today also became an official U.S. holiday in 2005 when Congress declared it as such. It's not a holiday in Mexico, though, although it is celebrated in certain Mexican municipalities, most notably Puebla and Veracruz. Of course, it's a beloved holiday here in the U.S. now. And it's also Taco Tuesday today. All right, if you want to learn more on some things about Cinco de Mayo, full story on the Scotty page, BigEye1079.com.
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1079. Chance for rain on and off throughout the day today. A little light rain at the airport now. 70 degrees going to be our high. It is 53 in Albuquerque.

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0: 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Rich. That's rich. Enter it now.

It's Jeff Mahardy, Eric Church, Morgan Wallen, Tim McGraw. There is MacArthur, Albuquerque's number one for new country, Big Iowa 107.9. So a couple weeks away from Boots in the Park. I've got your ticket hookup ready to go this hour. Keep it here to win. It's Ella Langley now is choosing Texas.

Big Eye 107.9. Hey guys, it is Bobby Bones. Tomorrow morning at 7:30, do you have what it takes to go to space? There is a new experiment happening right now. The rules are intense, but you can do it. We'll talk about that tomorrow morning on the Bobby Bones Show.

New stuff for the summer from John Morgan. There is Kid Myself. We are Big Eye 107.9. It is Scotty. So Mother's Day coming up on Sunday. I have the number on how much moms should be making for all they do. Get ready, dads. This one's coming.

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1: 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Your Scotty Skullscratcher coming up in a few minutes. Scotty Scoop a little later on this hour. And Taylor Swift now. Here is our song. Back when she was country, you know.

Good stuff from Ella Langley. That's her latest. It is Be Her. Big Eye 107.9. Your Scotty Skull Scratcher. You'll do this 21 times this week. What is it? I will tell you it is food related. All right. Answer is next.

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Hey guys, it is Bobby Bones. Tomorrow morning at 7:30, do you have what it takes to go to space? There is a new experiment happening right now. The rules are intense, but you could do it. We'll talk about that tomorrow morning on the Bobby Bones Show.

air guitar to Jason Aldean. Big Eye 107.9. Yes, I was doing it. All right, Scotty Scoop, 7 minutes away. Ella Langley is rewriting country music history. I'll tell you how next.

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So you're paying close attention to your radio right now? 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The keyword is park. And in the comments box, tell me why you want to go and who you want to see the most. Good luck. I'll give you till about 1:15 to get entered. It's Megan Maroney now.

0: 107 minutes of continuous Big Eye Country, fired up and ready to go here for a Tuesday afternoon. Let's put in Sam Hunt. Here is Take Your Time.
1: I don't know if you were looking at me or not. You probably smile like that all the time. I don't mean to bother you, but

this afternoon, 50% or just regular rain showers too. Our high in Albuquerque, 70 today. We'll be 73 with a chance of thunderstorms tomorrow. 66 in Albuquerque now with Ella.

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Hey guys, it is Bobby Bones. Tomorrow morning at 7:30, do you have what it takes to go to space? There is a new experiment happening right now. The rules are intense, but you could do it. We'll talk about that tomorrow morning on the Bobby Bones Show. Take my

This is Jeff from Luke Combs, Sleepless in a Hotel Room. By the way, that's the number one country song in the land this week. Luke knocked himself out of the number one spot. His song, Days Like These, was number one. Now it's number nine, Sleepless in a Hotel Room, number one. All right, here's the other Luke now, Big Eye 107.9.

This stuff from Ella Langley, Morgan Wallen, I Can't Love You Anymore. Best new music first right here. Albuquerque's number one for new country, Big Eye 107. I've got a chance of thunderstorms. May see a little hail. Not a high chance, but if you get the hail, hold your head up high. That's what this subject of our video of the day does today. All right, Scotty Page, Big Eye 107.

Just after 2, you're on Albuquerque's number one for new country, Big Iowa 107.9. 50% chance of showers today. Maybe a thunderstorm or two. That's going to continue into tonight. Then pop up again tomorrow afternoon. 70 our high in Albuquerque today. 66 outside now with Blake.

Chevy Silverado, latest from Bailey Zimmerman. 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We will have your Bailey Zimmerman tickets to win, and guaranteed this hour, your Boots in the Park tickets up for grabs before.

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0: 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Hey guys, it is Bobby Bones. Tomorrow morning at 7:30, do you have what it takes to go to space? There is a new experiment happening right now. The rules are intense, but you can do it. We'll talk about that tomorrow morning on the Bobby Bones Show.
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Scotty Scoop is 7 minutes away, so Thomas Rhett has the night off tomorrow night. He's not touring, so he's going to his own concert as a regular old concert goer person. There's something interesting about this. I'll share it in Scotty Scoop next.

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0: 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All right, so let's talk about Thomas Rhett. He's off the clock tomorrow night. In other words, he's not performing, but he's more than ready to jump on stage if the moment calls for it. Now, he's going to Nashville's Nissan Stadium to watch Bruno Mars tomorrow night. So in a video posted to Instagram, Thomas Rhett delivered a playful message straight to his musical hero. He reminded all of us that Bruno has always been his dream collaboration, saying that, well, I know every single word to every song, and I'll be waiting in the crowd, ready to sing, ready to dance, or just be a friend if needed. Thomas wrapped up his message with a heartfelt, love you, buddy. That's to Bruno Mars. So far, there's been no response from Bruno or his camp, but it might be worth keeping an eye on socials to see if something does happen tomorrow night. That'd be so awesome. There's two of my favorite performers right there, Thomas Rhett and Bruno Mars. You can always keep up with all the latest at BigEye1079.com, and that is Scotty Scoop. Hey, it's Scott.
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0: darling. Good stuff from Chase Matthew. It's Darlin', Albuquerque's number one for new country, Big Eye 107.9. It is Scotty. All right, I promised you Boots in the Park tickets earlier this hour. Let's do it right now. Scotty Page, BigEye1079.com. You may need to scroll over a little bit to the Boots in the Park thing. It is there. All right, tap on it. Fill out all your info. Keyword is park. And in the comments box, tell me why you should get over $400 in tickets for free, because it's a pair of tickets for both days / nights of Boots in the Park. All right, and who your favorite performer is. You got a little homework to do. I'm making you work for those tickets because there's high value here. All right, good luck. I'll give you till about 3:15. I'll email you back if you win. All right, back with Zach Top next.
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It's almost here. 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

0: 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I'm Casper. Happy Cinco de Mayo. So, Amanda, what do you have to have drink or food-wise on Cinco de Mayo?
1: Probably pulled pork nachos. I think it's a non-negotiable.
0: Ooh, pulled pork nachos. That sounds next level right there. I don't think I've done pulled pork nachos in a while. So, add that one to the list. What about you? Your must-haves on Cinco de Mayo. More of an interest coming up. And your next shot to win $1,000 on the way at 4 o'clock.

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Albuquerque's number one for new country, Big Eye 107.9. I'm Casper. Happy Cinco de Mayo. So what is your must-have today on Cinco de Mayo as far as food and drink goes? If you were having a Cinco de Mayo party today, what would be the must-have stuff? What you have to have there? Let me know in the iHeart app. Use that red talkback mic and give me your answer. I'll play more of answers coming up here in about 6 minutes. Maybe you hear yourself.

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And congrats to Ella Langley. She just broke the record Taylor Swift had for a long time. The most weeks at number one in the Billboard Hot 100 by female country artist. 8 weeks and counting for Choosing Texas.

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Hey guys, it is Bob Gone. Tomorrow morning at 7:30, do you have what it takes to go to space? There is a new experiment happening right now. The rules are intense, but you

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Big Eye 107.9. It's almost here. Two big days of amazing music with Jelly Roll, Post Malone, and more. May 15th and 16th at Balloon Fiesta Park. 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Hey, it's not-

0: 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Hey guy, 1079. We're just a bunch of real humans drinking coffee, hanging out with friends, and playing real country music.
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And your next shot to win $1,000 with the 9K payday is on the way next. The final chance for today, by the way. So if you want to win today, it's crunch time. Let's do this. 5 o'clock, listen and win. After New Country from Cody Johnson, he is back with the fall. I've been

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It's almost here. Two big days of amazing music with Jelly Roll, Post Malone, and more. 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

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I'm Casper. Happy Cinco de Mayo. 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More answers are coming up here in 6 minutes.

Big Eye 107.9. And this guy scored his first number one as a performer last summer with his song with Jason Aldean called Friends Like That. Now he's back on his own on this one. John Morgan, the song is Kid Myself. It's new country. Check it out.

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Hey guys, it is Bobby Bones. Tomorrow morning at 7:30, do you have what it takes to go to space? There is a new experiment happening right now. The rules are intense, but you could do it. We'll talk about that tomorrow morning on the Bobby Bones Show. I was

0: 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It's getting wild out there, y'all. Best hang with us and keep it grounded with some real folks playing some real country music.
1: Yeah.